0: 94.1.
1: Sunday mornings were your favorite. I used to meet you down on Woods Creek Road.

Ains catch and push le mardi, Ains catch and push le mercredi, Ains catch and push le jeudi, une pause. Le vendredi, Ains catch and push le samedi, Ains catch

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